We're back on CJSW Noise here on 90.9 FM or CJSW.com around the world. My name is Steve. Thank you so much for joining me tonight. And doesn't the time just fly by when you're listening to good tunes like that? We finished off with a track from the compilation. Oh, let me give this a shot here. Candomble, Sacred Rhythms in Brazil. That's as good as we're going to get. We heard a track from the band, here we go again, Zisa. That's X-E-X-A, and the track was Plural

0: I sit on the sidewalk for hours and for days. 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I sit through the rain. I sit on the sidewalk. I sit on the sidewalk for hours and for days.
1: Sit on the sidewalk.
0: Sit on the sidewalk.
1: Sit on the
0: for hours and for days. I sit so long, my boss forgets that I'm here. I sit only standing if someone comes near. I dream of a future, I dream of an out. I'm in my booth, only to cry, sometimes to shout.

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1: Starting that last set, we heard from Calgary's very own The Sun Glaciers and their track. That was The Sun Glaciers, and they're out of Calgary, and that was off their 2026 release, Spiritual Content. That's The Sun Glaciers' fourth album, and it comes via Mothland. And Mothland's a Montreal psych punk label that's home to many artists, like Paul Jacobs, who we also heard, Atsuko Chiba, Hot Garbage, You Do Right, and many other underground Canadian artists. So it's

0: foot of the computer models Monday before the storm started. We were looking at this information and the potential of this hurricane on land. It didn't happen in December, January. This happened in March. I mean, you were a week away from springtime, and all of a sudden, here comes this monster system.
1: It seemed like a lot of people were caught off guard. Either they didn't believe us.

finally arrived at Tsubashiri, 5th station. I'm absolutely ready to begin my climb, to begin the ascent. Right now, it's incredibly misty, slightly rainy, but nothing too crazy. I cannot see very far in front of me. I can hardly see the rest of the mountain. Waiting for my friends out of the bathroom, but I'm ready to tackle the climb.

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Feeling good. Feeling good. Just taking breathing breaks. Taking a big break now, just so that we have enough oxygen to get to the top. I'm looking down, and it's really beautiful. You can see just the edge of Gotemba from the Tsubashiri Trail. We've met up with the Yoshida Trail now, so it's gotten a whole lot more busy. The Yoshida Trail is the big touristy one, so there's a whole lot more people. So when I look down the mountain right now, I just see, you know, hundreds of headlamps climbing all the way up, snaking up the mountain. It's 3 a.m. now, and 30 more minutes to go, so got plenty of time. Take a 10-minute breather. Keep pushing her. Woo! See you at the top.

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